faith. 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Found my hope and lost faith in 48. 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It's just our life and rest. I set people's souls alight on Friday nights.

figure it out. 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It's a cold world out there. It's one-on-one, doggy-dog. You pick a squad and pray to God you make the right decision. Life's full of choices and adversity. I know you never heard of me, but personally, I'll tell you the same thing again and again. Again and again. 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Cause people like me don't ask.